0: Special 149 Sheriff's Office complaint.
1: 149.
0: For a struck deer in front of 190 Genesee Street in the town of York between Federal Road and 63. It's on the north side of the road into the ditch. Still alive.
1: Obviously.

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0: Harry David Edward 1651, MDE 1651, I'll be Marshall at 15.
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0: 사실 저는 I have Lee Robinson on the phone. He works at the Avon Family Medicine. He has questions. Can I send them through?
1: 10-4. 10-4.

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0: Is that a place of the job car, please?
1: Go ahead.
0: It's going to be New York, Lincoln, 0 Dom, 2400, LZT, 2400. That's going to be the big police posse driving.

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1: 163.
0: Mary Boy Edward 2044 NPE 2044 will be southbound at Sutton.
1: Southbound at Sutton.

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1: 709.
0: New York King Frank Henry 1928, KFH 1928, Payne at 408.
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0: This is Sean 38.
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0: Complaining call back stated that Richard called her father saying that he is at the farm and she believes that he's hanging out near the solar panels.
1: 10-4, I'll be in room.
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0: No plate, no visible plate. White Honda, CRV, northbound at 10.
1: Northbound at 10 with a white Honda.

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1: 156.
0: Spoke to family on scene. They're saying that he is in a vehicle out behind the solar field, possibly going to commit suicide. We're going to be making an approach here shortly.
1: Could be in a vehicle behind the solar field, saying he's going to commit suicide.
0: I'll advise what we got.
1: Copy, you'll advise. Call 4, copy.
2: I copy. One 14156, any reports of weapons?
0: Family could not confirm nor deny. We're gonna see what happens.

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1: On 5-6.
0: We're going to be at the northwest corner of the furthest back solar field. He is parked out behind a wood pile.
1: Coming to the northwest corner of the furthest solar field, parked behind a wood pile.
2: 3-1-5-6.
0: Go ahead.
2: Can't track through. There's a tree down blocking my way.
0: Copy. So he's going to make his way through here. Stick to the wood line. Furthest to the east, it's a little drier on top of the hill.
2: 4.
1: Question 154 and 163, your status?
0: 4-6.
1: Copy your 4-6. Question 156.
0: But.
1: You're just right south of the village. You want 653 to start your way?
0: Yes, please, for now.
1: 653.
3: Navi direct.
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1: Warsaw. 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

0: We were new to the security. There's special 637. You just.
1: Six or seven. Can you repeat that?
0: Just use a secure. You can cancel.
1: Affirmative. We'll be posted up on them.
0: Posting up. Copy.

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1: 156.
2: Currently observing, he's still in the vehicle, not running. We're waiting to make contact.
0: Dispatch, I didn't hear anything he said.
1: He said he's just observing him at this point. You can see him in his vehicle, and it's not running. Do you want the air?
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1: Go ahead.
0: Coming up creek now, are you out behind the residence?
1: We're out back by the solar fields. Meet up with 138. We're going to have you two be the contact team. Follow up behind her, and we'll hold cover behind the lapel.

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0: 156 East San Diego, this is 81.
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0: 10-4.

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1: 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All units can resume normal traffic on the lane. All units to resume normal traffic on the lane at 2102.

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0: 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I'll be camp runoff 28.
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0: 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I'll be Richard Mills and Woodruff.
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0: The vehicle's on its way. If you can just advise DOT the need for a carcass removal, it'll be on the west side shoulder, and I'll be clear.
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0: 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Negative contact with the door. 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
2: Lincoln David Victor 8918 LD V89 18 10 LD southbound south 10.
1: Southbound south of 10.
3: 166 discussion zero.
1: 166.
3: Charlie Tango Paul 7958 CTP 7958. I'll be exit 9 northbound on ramp.
1: Northbound exit 9 on ramp.

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1: 1-849 New Jersey.
0: Tom 27, Victor Tom Young, T27 VTY, I'll be northbound at 31.
1: Northbound 31.

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1: 136.
0: Lincoln Frank Victor, 8881, LFV 8881, Plank Stonehill.
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1: 123. 154.
0: Again, X-ray Lincoln, 6163, Alex Howell, 6163, Southbound Exit 8.
1: Southbound 8.
2: 1365, be sent to the next level car, please.
1: 166.
3: One, 66, Lima.
1: 136, 10-0, requesting a second car, Plank of Stonehill.
3: 10-4, now.

0: 1849 dispatch, traffic stop, New York.
1: 1849.
0: Lincoln Boyd, Lincoln, 8500 LBL, 8500 LB northbound at 34.
1: Northbound 34.
2: Switcher 136, your status.
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1: 1-6-3.
0: Lincoln Zebra George 6346, LDG 6346, LD southbound, south 10.
1: Southbound, south 10.

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1: 154.
0: Structure plate on a truck hole in a car trailer. I'll be southbound exit 8.
1: Southbound at 8 with a truck and trailer.

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1: Doors.
0: Whitehorse just called back. The truck is out on a call at the moment. It's going to be a little longer than 35 minutes.
1: 10-4.

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1: 24/7.
0: Yeah, Maryland 2, George Young 3730, 2 GY 3730, be northbound at 5 off ramp.
1: Northbound at 5 off ramp with Maryland.
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0: 6665 Barber Hill Road in Groveland between Atten Road and Wilson Road. 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
1: 5653. Six two eight to five. We're back in the county out of the Hamptons. Back in the county out of the Hamptons.
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Praise Dr. 2 Livingston County. Your ambulance is being requested to 1972 Genesee Street in the town of York between State Route 63 and Federal Road for the 46-year-old male who has chest pain and abnormal pain and burning. Can be a priority 3. Can be fire dispatcher to Livingston County for your ambulance. You're being requested to 1972 Genesee Street in the town of York between State Route 63 and Federal Road for the 46-year-old male chest pain and abnormal pain and burning after surgery. Can be priority 3.

0: 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If you can respond to your PD, you meet with a Dylan Palmer for a repo report.
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0: Copy. That address, was that just where it was plotting?

0: That's correct.
1: Copy. Nothing showing here. That address looks like it's a barn with a vehicle that is fully clear.
0: Copy that.
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0: Respond to 28 Union Park off of East Avon Lima Road in the town of Avon for the noise complaint. Caller states there's loud music coming from behind this address. 28 Union Park, town of Avon.

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0: Yeah, with Charles William Zebra, 1920, CWZ, 1920. I'm going to be Big Tree in front of McDonald's.
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0: Fire Specialist to Mount Morris, first page, Francis, ambulance of Lewis County for mutual aid ALS. 4 William Street in the village between Murray Street and Chapel Street. Have a 77-year-old male who is conscious for chest pains and trouble breathing is priority 2. Fire dispatcher to Mount Morris, first page, Freedom Status, ambulance in Lewis County for mutual aid ALS. 4 William Street in the village between Murray Street and Chapel Street. Have a 77-year-old male who is conscious for trouble breathing and chest pain. Priority 2 call.
1: Spring water for the gray silver SUV off the road with two wheels in the culvert. Unknown as occupied, no lights. Pebblebrook Lane and Thunder Mountain Trail, Town of Springwater.
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0: Copy 6 to 8 1 from Hamptons.

Sorry, Center 2, Mom Morris, your second page. For your ambulance being requested to 4 William Street between Murray and Chapel in the village. For a 77-year-old male, trouble breathing with chest pain. Sobriety 2. Sending fire dispatcher to Mom Morris, your second page for your unsized ambulance. Being requested of 4 William Street between Murray Street and Chapel in the village of Mom Morris for the 77-year-old male, trouble breathing and chest pain. Sobriety 2.

0: 911.
1: 076-63 bus hold line.
0: 076 and 135 for the backup respond to 4104 Main Street, the town of York, between Old State Road and York Road. Caller states she saw multiple older males running through her backyard with guns and bats. Says her internet's off, she's being hacked. Caller was very uncooperative, demanding law enforcement, and continues to call back in and hang up. Confused on her address as well. The plotting at 4104 Main Street, town of York.
1: Five.
0: Five.
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1: 113.
0: You can cancel 076 and 135. Myself and 148, we'll head over there.
1: So 076, 135, be happy.
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1: 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All units will be here for emergency traffic only. All others use LETAC 2.
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1: 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She refused to give it.
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1: 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All units can resume normal traffic on this channel.

0: 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The Florida plate.
1: 113.
0: Adam King, 37, Paul Frank, AK-37PF. Just let me know who that returns to.
1: Copy, AK-37PF, Florida. Be advised, one of the plots, it looks like, was also at 4108.
0: Ten four. There's three different duplexes in this area. Got another plate when you're ready.
1: Copy what?
0: Lincoln Paul Henry 8161, LPH 8161, New York.
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0: Are you out with Courtney?
1: Negative, we just cleared the scene. 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
0: 10-4. She just called back asking for help with her phone. She can't call out. And then hung up.
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0: First one, 266 Cottage Street between Perrine Street and Wilmot Street in the village for the 75-year-old male needing a lift assist. 66 Cottage Street.
1: 10-4.
0: Correction, 75-year-old male looking for a lift assist. 34. Can be fire dispatcher to Danville. You're being requested to 66 Cottage Street, off of Prime Street, for the 75-year-old male looking for a lift assist. Priority 4.

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Fire Inspector 2, Livingston County. Got a receiving call from LifeNet saying that they're going to be landing at Hampton's Corners. Looking for an ALS ambulance to be there. Going to be there in 2 minutes. Fire Inspector 2, Livingston County EMS. Looking for an ALS ambulance to be on standby at Hampton's Corners for LifeNet that is going to be there in 2 minutes. For a 50-year-old male, unknown injuries.

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0: Tigger Sando, 1 Lackawanna Ave in the Village, it's going to be the daycare. Have a third-party report of a car, unknown make model, that's parked in the parking lot with 2 occupants. 1 Lackawanna Ave.
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0: Just confirming 6286 is going to be ALS.
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firefighter 2 Mount Morris for your unstatus ambulance. Livingston County 4 yours. Being requested to the CNR at 11 Murray Hill Drive. Second floor Melody for the 75-year-old male with shortness of breath can be a priority 2. That's fire dispatcher 2 Mount Morris for your unstatus ambulance. Livingston County for your ambulance. Being requested to 11 Murray Hill Drive. Can be the CNR Mount Morris for the 75-year-old male, shortness of breath, second floor Melody, it's priority 2.

0: fire dispatcher to Mount Morris EMS, your unstatus ambulance, second page, for to respond to 11 Murray Hill Drive, the CNR, second floor malady for the 75-year-old male, shortness of breath, sub-priority 2, that is fire dispatcher to Mount Morris, your second page for your unstatus EMS, responding to 11 Murray Hill Drive, the CNR, second floor malady for the 75-year-old male, shortness of breath, that's priority 2 call.
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Fire dispatcher to Livonia for your status. Ambulance responding to 5641 South Cove Lane in the town of Canisius for the 76-year-old male, conscious, breathing alert, fell on bed and hit his head. That's a priority 4 call. This fire dispatcher to Livonia for your status. Ambulance responding to 5641 South Cove Lane in the town of Canisius off of Westlake Road for the 76-year-old male, conscious, alert, and breathing, fell out of bed and hit his head. That's a priority 4 call.

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2: E-111.
0: Mary David Henry, 4436. MDH, 4436, southbound, southbound.
2: Southbound, southbound.

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2: Fire dispatcher to Avon for your fire department responding to 161 Clinton Street, the Avon Primary School, for the commercial fire alarm showing teacher lounge activation. That is fire dispatcher to Avon for your fire department responding to 161 Clinton Street, the Avon Primary School, for the commercial fire alarm showing teacher lounge activation. Your assignment's going to be on Ops 1.
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1: 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Simon's on Ops 1.

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3: Affirmative. Four door, possibly a sick or intact all over the road with a possible plate of N6476 heading northbound past an exit 9.
2: 10-4 and up.

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0: You're on the 5641 South Cove Lane in town of Canisius. The line correction of only ambulance is on location for a fall call, not answering their status check. 5641 South Cove.
1: Mr. 113.
2: 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He's upset that we don't have them. He's looking to speak with someone.
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0: 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I just got D3 by phone and all set.
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0: You can respond to 8029 South Main Street in the town of Springwater between Howe Avenue and East Street. You're going to be meeting with Akela, who was just choked by a Quinn's Stokum. Quinn just left in the black Toyota Tacoma heading towards Corning.
1: So far.
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2: 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You just try to get a hold of SD Painted Post. 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
1: Can you have U.S. respond? 31-year-old female, does have some head pain.
0: Yeah.

fire dispatcher to Livingston County for your status, ambulance, and Springwater first responders. Responding to 8029 South Main Street in Springwater between Howe Ave and East Ave. Law enforcement on scene requesting EMS for a 31-year-old female with head pain. That was fire dispatcher to Livingston County EMS and Springwater for your first responders. Responding to 8029 South Main Street in the town of Springwater between Howe Ave and East Ave. There's law enforcement on scene with a 31-year-old female with head pain. That's a priority 4 call.

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1: What's the dispatch? Just advising, the truck that left here is currently on 390 heading towards Campbell.
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1: 24-9.
2: Very minimal. We're going to have a harassment at this point.
0: Copy.

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1: 46.
0: Just advising, our suspect also has a warrant out of SD Painted Coast for criminal mischief.
1: Received, yeah. They're very aware of the suspect, and they're looking for him now on the interstate there.
0: 4, thank you.

0: 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Can you respond to 9879 Ocean Hill Road in the town of Danville between McCurdy Road and Eads Road for the 911 open staticky line? Busy on callback.
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0: 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Not the victim's number, but Allie's.
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0: I have a Megan on the line. It appears possibly to be the owner of that Husky. Can I send through you?
1: I'm out with the owner and the Husky if you want to survive it.
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0: Five, go ahead.
2: I'll be 10-8. 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
1: 24-9.
0: Lincoln R-Zebra 2776, LNZ 2776. I'm going to be northbound,
1: 46. Northbound, 46.

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0: We're going to be starting the fire department over to 236 Main Street, the Faulkner Apartments, phase 2. There's a female stuck in the elevator.
1: Got 4.

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2: Fire District Patrick at Danville for your fire department and Danville EMS for your ambulance responding to 236 Main Street in the village of Danville, the Faulkner Apartments, for the report of the individual stuck in the elevator. That was 236 Main Street, the village of Danville, the Faulkner Apartments responding for occupants stuck in the elevator. It's phase 2, near 7 is going to be on ops 1.

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1: 213.
0: If you respond up to the Kids Club, 220 Collins Street. Anyway, Julie Mike for a 240-30 complaint. Suspect known. 220 Collins Street.
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0: Can you respond over to 30 Meadow Drive in the Village of Geneseo? Caller is requesting a female deputy for a possible violation of an order.
1: 7-4.
0: Dispatch to 500.
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0: You're going to spawn over to Springbrook Road by Short Track Road in the town of Portage. You're going to be looking for the blue Ford Bronco that got rear-ended by the gray GMC. There's no injuries. 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

Dispatch to 505. 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You meet with Greg for a lockout to 2019 Chevy Silverado Green. 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

0: Walter's rich.
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1: E-111?
0: Lincoln X-ray Young, 2112, LXY, 2112, southbound on 41.
1: Southbound 41.

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0: Boy, Victor, 19916. BV, 19916. Going to be northbound, exit 6 ramp.
1: Northbound, exit 6 ramp.
2: Three-zero, dispatcher.
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1: E-111, Vermont.
0: King William Sam and 960, KWS 960, Southbound 42.
1: Southbound 42 with Vermont.

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0: Are you 10-6 or are you available for calls?
1: What do you got?
0: 6665 Barbara Hill Road in the town of Groveland. Chelsea Eaton College says she had an argument with her relatives about 10 minutes ago about them living in a shed on the property. She's in the residence. They're still out back by the shed.
1: Yeah, focus on that.
0: 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Fish 249.

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2: Figure sign that 4021 Ambassador Drive, meeting with an Anaya Israel. 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
3: It's just their dispatch. She was going to go to campus. Has that changed?
2: That's correct. She's claiming that UPD is not going to be able to assist her due to the other subject being on the campus.
3: We're on scene.
0: Copy, you're on scene.

0: 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What's the 911?
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0: We're responding over to Lima Road by North Road, meeting with Gwen, who's trying looking for some assistance to secure two loose dogs.
1: Received any DCOs on?
0: 10-9. Dispatch 167.

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1: We do have dog control. I'm trying to contact them now. Dispatch to 24-6. 24-6.
0: 4-6.
1: You can disregard. The dogs are back with their owner.
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0: 24-9 dispatch, any updates on this call?
1: Well, for now, it looks like we got a call from the other half saying that the caller, initial caller, threatened to shoot her with a shotgun. Do not believe it was displayed. The shotgun is in the house.
0: Okay, copy.
1: 139, did you copy that as well? And we're going to hold the air when you go on scene.

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1: One for you.
0: I have Bonnie Montesano on the phones looking to speak with you. Can I send her through?
1: Name and number. I'm out. LCJ.
0: 10-4.
2: Good morning, 49. I'm going to be out there.
0: Good morning, 49. 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

0: 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The Morgan View Estates for the 77-year-old female that fell onto the pavement with a head injury. 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It's a priority 4 call.
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0: 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She wants to make sure he's all right.
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1: 24-6.
0: Unknown plate, I'll grab it for you in a minute. It's going to be 390 southbound, mile marker 50. It's going to be a black SUV, older model Chevy.
1: 10-4, southbound at 50, black older model Chevy.
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0: Being respond over to the Electric Country Story. Going to be meeting with Ashley, who's in the dark blue Toyota Avalon. For the wellness check on Matthew Bird, that'll be going to 7130 River Road.
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1: Hello, dispatch, are you calling?
0: That's affirmative. I have to check the welfare in front of Hindle Funeral Home for the male that's wearing the black and red sweatshirt that's walking down the middle of the road.
1: I just spoke to him. 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
3: 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Parole's coming with us as well.
1: Ten-4.
0: 146 dispatch, traffic, Michigan.
1: 146.
0: Edward X-ray Mary, 4986, EXM 4986, 290 southbound, mile marker 46.
1: Southbound 46, Michigan.
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0: 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You'll be going to the side parking lot there next to the pharmacy looking for the 2012 charcoal Dodge Avenger.
2: 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I'm in service. 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
1: One six three, dispatching 0.
0: 163.
1: Lincoln Town, George, 9641 LTG, 9641 LV, southbound, just north of 10.
0: Southbound, off 10. 161, priority 1.
1: 61, master.
0: 161 and 155, please go to the backup to 2620 York Road West for the third party report of a family trouble. Sent the caller an email that the Alejandro subject broke her phone and stole her glasses. The email was sent 30 minutes ago. That's 2620 York Road West.
1: 161 to know. Well, is that selfish?

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0: 42 Grove Street at Brown Pack was left near the complaints residence. 42 Grove.
1: Yeah.

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1: 134, 63 on White Bridge.
0: Now 1 investigation, 9704 High Meadow in Danville off of Highland Drive. No answer on the callback. Or answer on the callback, but nothing heard. 9704 High Meadow Drive.
1: 10-4 in route.
2: I shall be 10-8.

0: 163.
1: Lincoln Union 4567 LLU 4567 LBA southbound south 10.
0: Southbound south 10.

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0: Monster 3 dispatching 0.
1: Monster 3.
0: I've got Paul Henry, 7109 LPH, 7109 LV, southbound 79.
1: Southbound 79.

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1: 24-6.
0: Lincoln Edwards, AM 9241, LES 9241. Get the quick fill on Mars.
1: Quick fill on Mars.

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1: 163.
0: Lincoln John Adams, 7202 LJA, 7202 LB Southbound, on marker 42.
1: Southbound 42.

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1: Sorry, 161.
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0: It's going to be Frank George, Ida, Ida, 76. F-G-I-I-76. The Avon Road Control.

0: 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They state a former employee, Kevin Adaway, was terminated a few weeks ago and was told he's no longer allowed on the property. He was just seen there in a gold Lincoln Town Car, last seen southbound on Rochester Road.
1: Copy.
2: 433.
1: 133. It's southbound on 15A, just past Gal Road. Have a black Volkswagen Jetta all over the road, passing vehicles on the right-hand side. Have a good New York Ridge to Henry Union King 6919. Dispatch 134 for 911.
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1: 1-3-3.
0: Continued southbound just past 5 and 20.
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1: 133.
0: Vehicle's now eastbound on Chase Road, last seen passing the golf course. Caller's no longer behind it.
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1: Gonna be a Pennsylvania tag, Mary King Paul 0436, MKP 0436. I'll be northbound at 4.
0: Northbound at 4, with PA.
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0: 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Beyond 20, right in front of Davis Trailer.
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Use the front door. It's a priority 4. That's fire dispatcher to Danville for your ambulance to 9401 Main Street in Danville for the 26-year-old female with abdominal pain. Use the front door. It's priority 4.

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2: Lincoln, Lincoln, John, 4487, LLJ, 4487. The same location as last.
1: Davis.
3: 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Can you put me on CR from this year?
1: Never mind.
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1: 163.
0: Mary Adams Zebra 4947, MAZ 4947, I'll be northbound at mile marker 27.
1: Northbound 27.
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1: 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One for six is requesting another unit, non-emergent. 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
0: Sure.

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0: 213.
1: Caller is calling from 38 Lacey Street, reporting 2 males that are claiming to be from Verizon were at his door. 1 white male, 1 black male. They were last seen turning onto Clinton Street from Lacey Street, and he liked to be met with. 38 Lacey.
0: Copy.
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0: 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Howard, he's in the white Jeep. Susan is now turning over the child.
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0: 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Dispatch to 163D, Prairie Line traffic.
1: 163.
0: Southbound, passing exit 10, looking for a gray Tesla that's swerving. Southbound from 10.
1: From the village of Geneseo.
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0: Fire dispatcher to Montmorris for your ambulance in Livingston County for your ALS 211 Murray Hill Drive. Montmorris is a CNR second floor malady for the 69-year-old male having chest pain and is clammy. It's a priority one. 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Priority one.
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0: 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We'll be posted Hampton.
1: Highway 635, we're posted Hampton.
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1: 155.
0: Boy Nora 34669 BN 34669 I'll be able at Jones Bridge. Able at 63.
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2: 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I'll be 408 at short track and I copy.
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0: 34 Hopkins Street, apartment 1 in the village of Mount Morris for a civil problem occurring outside in the township. 34 Hopkins Street, apartment 1.
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1: 24-9.
0: Falcon Zebra X-ray 8492, LZX 8492, and be northbound, mile marker 34.
1: Northbound 34.

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1: 149.
0: Henry Boyd, Charles.
1: 8907,
0: HBC 8907, 15A at the county line.
1: 15A at the county line.
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1: 6263 is out.

0: 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We're moving northbound.
1: Copy, you're moving northbound.
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2: 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Didn't appear injured. River Road, just off of 408.
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2: 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I'm going to be East Main Street at Temple Street. 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
0: 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He got a verbal argument with his ex-girlfriend's father, Phil, who was refusing to leave. He did leave while we were on the phone in a Black Ford Fusion. 87 Meadow Drive.
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1: 144.
0: Lincoln King, Sam 5658. LKS 5658. Be northbound at 10.
1: Northbound at 10.

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0: We'll be shifting to 256 and 20A. You can show us posted there.

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2: 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I'll be 39 Roots Tavern.
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1: 149.
0: Crossroads Motel 7027 West Main, meeting with Devin. He's going to be in a 2010 Ford Escape just across the street, trying to get belongings from a room that he had left. 7027 West Main, Crossroads Motel.
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0: Dispatch to 310 and 163 for the backup. 100 Sunnyslope Boulevard to Jones Chemical for the commercial burglary alarm with multiple activations. That's 310 and 163 for the backup. 100 Sunnyslope Boulevard to Jones Chemicals for the multiple activations burglary alarm. Units responding, acknowledged.
1: 310, copy.
2: 114 dispatch, I got the backup.
0: 114 has backup.
2: 16 on dispatch, stay off in this year.
0: 161.
2: 22386, 22386, and I'll be out at the lobby.
0: Sorry.
3: And 66 dispatch, on 0.
4: 166.
3: Lincoln Tango, Mike 5894, LTM 5894, RB5 and Jinx.
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0: 2063 Ridge Road in Mount Morris for the verbal argument between a male and a female. Caller stated that the female took his keys and the female got in line, stated that he is in talks. Currently negative weapons. 2063 Ridge Road.
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3: 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Southbound South 10.
1: Southbound South 10.

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